0: Estás escuchando
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2: This thing right here. It's letting all the ladies know what guys talk about. You know, the finer things in life.

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1: Now all crew come get some sunshine. Summertime vibes come back again. Tell all your friends, man.

0: música.
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2: Hey, Mark, it's Rob from Sudbury. Listen, remember that track you played? You probably don't, but you played it at Helsinki in Canada, and I did the air guitar to it. I finally heard it on your CD, man. It's wicked. I want to know the name of the track, because it's one of your MP3s, and I can't fast-forward it in my CD player, so it's stuck, and I got to listen to it until the 50-minute mark. So anyways, if you can email it to me and ask me, call it, buddy. I did a couple shows yesterday with Danielle, so there's the track, buddy. Take care.